0: Hawaii 10, David K22, 415.
1: What?
0: So 415 at Jack in the Box, 3199 El Camino Real, Cross of Columbia. Manager is calling in advising that there's an HMA holding on to a car in the drive through and bothering customers. They think he's ETOH.
1: Copy. Going to not.
0: Going to be an HMA with a gray t-shirt, black pants, has a plastic bag from the liquor store.
1: Copy. Okay.

0: County K-22, can you start this medical?
1: Code 2,
0: HMA, gray over black, 3 years old, conscious breathing, ETOH.

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1: Boy 10, go ahead.
0: Going to be a double loss from Mario Bernardino, Lincoln, Adam, Robert, Ida, Adam, Boy, Edward, Robert, Nora, Adam, David, Ida, Nora, Ocean. First of Edgar comes rolling. Date of birth is 10-16-2002. All verbal.

0: 10. He's 1031 county record. His last booking was 8 of 26 for 647F. Priors for 490.2, 459.5, and some H&S charges as well. No ID information listed for him.
1: Therefore, fire is working on the interview transport, Charlie.
0: I copy.

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0: I copied your rims. 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
1: 12:51.
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1: 10-4.

Charles 51, 1062. 51, we have a subject, Matt, at the substation to turn in a passport that he found.

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1: Charles 51.
0: That call at the San Carlos Library? Is he waiting in the parking lot or elsewhere?
1: Not the same. The library call was a lady who lost her purse. Perhaps this call is somebody that found her passport that was in the purse.
0: 10-4, you can clear the library one out.
1: And 4.

0: K52, can I get an incident number?
1: K52, just confirming for the found wallet.
0: A passport.
1: Sorry, found passport. Incident number 72982-72982.

0: Charles K 52 and 51 at 1065.
1: Go ahead.
0: K52 is a 1065 from 414 Clifton Avenue, 414 Clifton, cross of Kenton. RP's daughter, Lilith Holt, DOB in 2012, left between 1700 and 1800 hours on foot. She has gone missing before, was found at Arguello Park, and has a history of walking to Grandma's house on Greenwood Lane in Redwood City.
1: Good.
2: Did they call Grandma?
0: I think we're still online. I will make sure.
2: Got it.

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1: K-52, I copy. Did you want to go 10-8 or go check on her?
0: I'll give the RP a call. 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

0: 28 units, fire medics will be en route to 524 Lake Mead Way, across of Brookline Way. 87-year-old male, conscious and breathing, sick call.
1: 10-4, left fire and medical advice.
0: 10-4. NC Charles 20, noise complaint.
2: Go ahead.
0: Noise complaint at Emerald Lake Lower Country Club, 500 Lake Boulevard. They're advising the music is very loud, and the RP lives 500 feet away and knows it should not be this loud.
2: 10-4.

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1: Negative on the contact.
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0: Are there any other callers for the noise complaint?
1: Negative, just the one RP.
0: Simple.

0: Charles 51 with K52 1056 threat just occurred.
1: But
0: 51 with K52, it's a 1056 threat just occurred, 1328 Olive Street, 1328 Olive Street, apartment 1. This is third-hand info. RP is a child caller reporting that their friend, another child, Penelope Bragg, 12 years old, was going to 1056. Did not give her mention of means. We're still trying to get further.
1: Yeah.

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1: Charles 51.
0: You change it to a welfare check. She checks it back. Oh, he's heavy.
1: Which one? I copy, and I have a 1033 commercial aqua for you guys.
0: Thank you.
1: Going to be 963 Terminal Way, 963 Terminal, cross of Industrial. It's going to be for the Performix Machining East Overhead Door Alarm.
0: That works.
1: And it looks like we were last out there September 3rd, and it was false alarm.
0: Got it.

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1: 10-4.

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1: Currently not in contact with the RP. There's no one home. I'm going to give her a call on code 4 right now.
0: 10-4.

0: 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It's an 84-year-old male, not conscious, is breathing.
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1: Hey, from. Can you show me a route? I don't have a call. What's the address?
0: 257 Fifth Avenue, Redwood City.
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0: Charles Sanchez on your end?
1: Charles Tang, go ahead.
0: Going to be a double last name. First last name is Ocean Tom Ocean, Nora Ida Edwards Lincoln, second of Isaac, Ida Sam Adam Adam Charles, first of Gomez, George Ocean Mary Edward Zebra, middle of Rivera Break.
1: Sorry, it's O'Neill. Sorry, stand by.
0: That's Rivera, first of I'm telling you.
1: Sorry, I missed all of that. Can you start over?
0: My apologies. It's going to be double last name. First last name, Gomez, George, Ocean, Mary, Edward, Zebra, second of Rivera, Robert, Ida, Victor, Edward, Robert, Adam, first of Antonio, Ocean, Tom, Ocean, Nora, Ida, Edward, Lincoln, middle of Isaac, break.
1: Go ahead.
0: 12-19-1995-95, HM out of this address, break for numbers.
1: Go ahead.
0: Yellow 602-6128.
2: Back. Antonio should have a county record.
1: Thank you.

0: Copy the code for it. Charles 10, your subject 1031, county record. Last booking was 8 of 25 for 148, priors for 14601, 23152, HNS charges, and 273-5243E has a valid DL, aka check clear, and also shows a non issued X ray card.
1: Close the next up.

0: Charles 51, 1186, Industrial Ant, Montgomery.
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0: Last of Rodriguez with the Z Zebra. First of Ivan, Ida Victor, Adam North, Mercury WB.
1: Go ahead.
0: 528-2000, male, Redwood, record numbers.
1: Go ahead.
0: Yellow 2851267.
1: I copy.

0: Charles 31 with Charles 30, 415.
1: Go ahead.
0: 415 at the Village Bakery Restaurant, 3052 Woodside Road. Looks like the restaurant is calling in advising 7 minutes ago a guest chased an ex out of the parking lot. It looks like it was going to get physical, but then other diners intervened. Looks like they were together at the restaurant initially.
1: Okay, copy. Are they still on scene?
0: Affirm, the male half is still in the restaurant, and it looks like she may have re-entered the restaurant, but is not sitting with him. Clarification, I think just the male is at the restaurant, not the female, sorry.
1: Sorry, one copy.

For clarification, it does look like the ex is still there. She's going to be outside. The male half is going to be a WMA, 40 to 50, wearing a black shirt and gray jeans, and he would be inside, is definitely ETOH.

31 iCopy, and for clarification again, it looks like the X is actually going to be a J. WFJ, 10 to 13 years old, still outside.

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0: 31. 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
1: Confirm it was Griffin, the manager.
0: Okay. Is it possible for them to step out? It looks like the restaurant's closed.
1: Sure. 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
1: 51.
0: 51, this is going to be a follow up for 1328 Olive Street, Apartment 1. We now have a mandated reporter on the line regarding the welfare check that you guys went out to earlier. Can I show you on the line to her?
1: Hey.
0: Thank you.

0: 31 from 30.
1: Okay.
2: 31.
0: I'm out with her. Just behind you.

0: 277, info on a pending call. Started as a welfare check, 520 Manzanita Way, 520 Manzanita, cross of Winding Way. A male on the line said he needs PD, but wasn't answering questions, and now is saying that he was attacked, punched, and pushed. We're still trying to get further.
1: 31, we'll be clearing shortly.
0: Copy.
2: 10-10, copy.
1: Charles 31. It was a family dispute between a father and a daughter, but they checked okay, and we'll be en route to the next call.
0: I copy.

0: Charles is the one. I'll be back in Rouse at $1,328.
1: Is that a copy?
2: $52, good attach.
1: Never.

0: Charles 30. I may have missed it, but what's the history here?
1: History shows a civil report back in July and some sort of 415 family back in June. A report was taken for CPS. I'm trying to listen to the call taker. It looks like this is maybe some sort of a party. The RP is not the resident of this address.
0: Over.
2: Charles 5197.
1: Charles 51, I copy.
0: Central.
1: 52, I copy.

1031 RP is going to be Mark. He is 1031 A valid. He gave the suspect as a Scott WMA 60s. He is not associated to this house from what I can tell, just at the party.

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2: County Charles 30, I'm 97. Do you have RP on the line?
1: I believe we do. Let me see if I can have him step out.
2: Step somewhere. This is a big property. Can you have him come to the valet area?
1: Affirm.

0: 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What's the RP code for?
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1: Charles 11, I copy yourself attached for the house party, 767 3rd Avenue.

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0: 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Check's okay. Call you in the study.
1: 10-4.

0: 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Can I get a case number for the CPS?
1: Charles 20, your case number 7268-7268 at 2017 hours.
0: 10-4. 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

0: 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You can attach me to the 540 Manzanita call.
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0: 10-4, it's for info.

0: Detail 51, Detail K 52, dispersal.
1: 51.
0: 51 is going to be in the area of the USPS 809 Laurel Street, cross of Olive Street. Had an RP call in advising there's about 15 to 20 J's that are on bikes riding around scaring people while they're passing by.
1: 51 across.
2: Two, six, zero,
0: 10-4.

0: Hey, 52. They'll be dispersing. They're just a bunch of Jays having a fun night.
1: Jealous. 10-4.

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Thank you. 3250 Woodside Road. Vehicles blocking the bike lane.

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1: 51.
0: 51, it's a welfare check at Walgreens, 1414 El Camino. It's going to be a Middle Eastern male in a wheelchair, saying he doesn't have a phone and needs some assistance. It's called in by the employee there.
2: K-52, I'm 97 with him.
0: K-52, I copy.

0: take his jump cut for with him. I have a verbal 29.
1: Is it strike copy? Go ahead.
0: Last of Sanchez with a V, first of Benjamin, middle of Adam, Robert, Neri, Ida, John, Ocean, break.
1: Go ahead.
0: 4-10-1957, the Hispanic male.
1: I copy.

K52, he's going to be 1031. He is the restrained person in a served criminal protective order. Protected person is a Wasim El Shirani and a Cecilia Villanueva. That's going to be out of Salinas. And he has an expired DL otherwise.

0: Charles 11 with Charles 10 at 4:15. Charles 11 with Charles 10. It's a 415 2700 Middlefield, unit 427. RP's advising that her daughter, Jane, is outside and intoxicated, having a 415 with the security guards. Charles 10, copy.
1: County 2 Charles 20, attach me to that call, please.
0: Charles 20, copy.

0: Camp Charlie. 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
1: I don't. Go ahead.
0: It's going to be a double last name, first last name, Navarro. Nora, Adam, Victor, Adam, Robert, Robert, Ocean. Second of Ortega, Ocean, Robert, Tom, Edward, George, Adam. First of Blanca.
1: Go ahead.
0: I'm sorry. Blanca is going to be Boy, Lincoln, Adam, Nora, Charles, Adam. Middle of Nelly, break.
1: Go ahead.
0: 4-5-1987-87. HF out of this address, no numbers.
1: I copy.

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1: Charles 20, go ahead.
0: Lasso, Sandoval, Sam, Adam, Laura, David, Ocean, Victor, Adam, Lincoln, Person, Jamie, John, Adam, Mary, Ida, Edward, Frank.
1: Go ahead.
0: 0513, 2011, all verbal.
1: To Charles 20, I'm going to be UCL. She's 14.
0: Simple.

0: Patrol 30, you have on a reckless driving report.
1: Go ahead.
0: Reckless driving reports La Honda and Skyline. La Honda and Skyline, for the past 40 minutes, multiple vehicles speeding back and forth on 84. It's heard only, though, for the loud engines, unknown DOT, possibly to Four Corners and back.
1: 10-4, other passing checks.

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0: It's going to be for a 14-year-old juvenile and walk-in assisted. Restraints will be needed. It's going to be for intoxication. And can you have them come code 3, please?
1: Affirm.

0: 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The vehicle's one blocking or repeating. And I selected RP and he was advised. I'll be 10-8.
1: 31, I copy.

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0: Subject will be transported to Stanford.
1: Stanford?

0: Hey, V-Cross 20. Can I get a case number?
1: Charles 20, case number 7270-7270 at 2202 hours, and just confirm what it's for.
0: 647 as juvenile.
1: 74.

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0: Edward Union 72, Victor 52.
1: That's going to have a permanent plate assigned 835 Adam Robert Victor 1. 1031 in current, 9 of 27 on a 26 Mercedes out of Belmont.

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0: 51 with K52 dispersal at the Shell gas station 1098 El Camino Real cross up Morse. Heading for 8Js on bikes, swerving into vehicles, riding illegal bikes, and doing, quote, dangerous stuff, popping wheelies.
1: Yeah, well, who's RP?
0: It's an anonymous RP. No contact.
1: Devil.
2: Yeah, 50 feel like coffee.

0: Thank you, Joe. 20. Soldier was transported to Stanford. Report taken.
1: I don't hear that.
0: All units 10-8.
2: Charles 20, I copy. I have a welfare check impending for you guys.
0: 10-4, go ahead.
2: Can be a welfare check. 715 18th Avenue, 715 18th, across the Fair Oaks. Harpy is advising about 30 ago now, her son left on his skateboard after an argument. She is able to track his location. Looks like he might be on Willow Road in Menlo Park.
0: 10-4.

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0: For 31, it's going to be a second caller now for La Honda and Skyline for racers revving their engines. Heard only, nothing further.
1: Copy, you can clear it out and I'll do a passing check.
0: So far?

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1: Future Charles 20, go ahead.
0: You put myself and Future Charles 11 on foot patrol at Willow Oaks Park.
1: Future Charles 20, 10-4.

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1: If he draws 20, king 10-9.
0: Then if he draws 20, two draws 11 will transport the Jay back to his house.
1: Two draws 20, 10-4.

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0: 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Alarm.
1: Good.
0: 2 Charles 21 for residential audible at 742 Hillcrest Drive, 742 Hillcrest Drive, cross of Upland. It's going to be for a Peter Hines. Point of activation was the garage to house door.
1: This one.
2: This is Charles 21. You can cancel 21. No, that one's us.
0: Charles 31, 10-4.
1: Go ahead, Thomas. Thank you.

0: Is there a unit Trafford County?
1: County Trust 20.
0: 20, go ahead.
1: You put myself and two Charles 10, 10-8.

Central County Association, CHP, and Hayward PD have a failure to yield on a occupied 10851 vehicle. Vehicle's going to be a black GMC pickup. Unreported at this time, it's westbound 92 heading towards our county.

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1: Charles 11.
0: Charles 11 is a welfare check, 3244 Bay Road, 3244 Bay Road, process 7. RP is advising someone took all her medicine and replaced it with beans.
1: Charles 11, 10-9.
0: Affirm, somebody replaced her medicine with beans.
1: Is this Jack with the magic beanstalk?
0: I believe it's going to be Josephine and the magic beanstalk. Affirm.
2: Charles, can I copy? Do we have any history?
0: Lots of history. We were last out there September the 10th for a welfare check. She did claim she did not have her psych medication on that visit. Lots of 415, some assaults, lots of history.
2: Charles, can I copy? I'm familiar.
1: 11, I copy.
3: I'm 2 Charles 20. You can attach me to the call.
0: 2 Charles 20, 10-4.
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0: 31, 10-4.

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1: 11, 10-4. 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Hopefully that will happen, though.
0: This is 31 copies, and I can hear on the other side of the door.
1: 10-4.

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0: Voilà.
1: Was there a unit with traffic? 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
0: Charles 11.
1: Charles 11, go ahead.
0: No beans, talk, no merit to any crime. No be 10-8.
1: No beans, no merit. I copied.

0: Charles 11.
1: Charles 11.
0: Can you put me back on the parking plate on 191 Berkshire? Can you start me at 1185 in my location?

0: I'm Charles 30.
1: Charles 30?
0: The pursuit, southbound 280 right now.
1: Affirm. They went northbound 101 up to Candlestick and then swung back down southbound 280. They're at Truesdale now. Looks like they're coming closer.
0: 10-4. Whose pursuit is it, the Hayward or CHP?
1: We're getting updates from CHP. It was originally Hayward that was in the pursuit for a 10-8-5-1.
0: No worries.

0: Yeah, it's on top priority one. Just for info, it looks like it's going to be coming now southbound 280, going southbound in the northbound lanes from Black Mountain.
1: To San Francisco, yeah, copy. I'm at Ralston and 92 monitoring.
0: 10-4.
2: San Francisco, copy.

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1: Go ahead.
0: I'm monitoring on the CCTV channel. Looks like he's still failed at 30-31 to start that way.
2: 10-4.
0: 31, Travis.
1: And CCTV is advising if you could head to southbound 280 near Wedgewood.
0: 31, Travis.
2: 280 and what?
1: They're saying Black Mountain and Edgewood or Wedgewood.
2: And confirming that the vehicle was southbound in the northbound lane?
1: It was, and the driver foot failed.
2: Well, I'm northbound 280 right now. There's a lot of traffic. Do they want me to slow traffic?
1: Let me see if I can get a confirmation.
2: He was well on the shoulder and foot failed. 10-4.
0: 20, we can shut that one.
1: 20, I copy.
0: 21, 3, traffic.
1: 21, 10-4.

0: Air? Are they on any sort of green channel, or are they just on their own?
1: PHP Air is on the green, kind of calling it to say where to go if you want to switch to that. And they are saying AFIRM, if you could hold traffic where it's heavy, that would be helpful.
2: Okay, 1597.

0: 2750. PHP might have them detained.
1: Affirm, it looks like they're confirming somebody is proned out. There was only one that foot failed, so they should be code 4.

0: 30-beat units, paramedics are going to be not just Skyline and Morse, Skyline and Morse. It's going to be a tan hatchback on its side, occupied by one.
1: There you are, guys.
2: Wait, we'll cover.
0: 20-10 for him.

0: change. I was 20.
1: Charles, 20.
0: En route, code 3.
1: 10-4, Sam, send you copy.
2: Sam, go ahead.
1: Charles, 20 is code 3 to the 1183, just making sure you copy.
2: Affirm.
1: 10-4.
3: All right, Charles, 30. I'm sending from Alaska. Can you attach me to the 1183?
1: Affirm.

Units responding to Sullivan 83 Fire is on scene. They're advising it's just north of 16350 Skyline. They confirm it is one vehicle on its side, occupied by one.

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0: Affirm, looks like they're changing the address to the Skylandra Retreat. I can let CHP know.
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0: 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CHP is advised in route. And they are saying it's going to be non-injury, canceling AMR.
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0: Sorry, it cut out.

0: 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And was CSP?
1: I copied that, your code 4. Your radio keeps picking up. CHP is en route. Looks like they were from 35 and Fox Hill.
0: Copy. Thank you.

0: Charles, 11 with 2 Charles, 10, a 415.
1: 11.
0: 2 Charles, 11, a 415, 568 Hampshire Avenue, 568 Hampshire, across at San Mateo. It's a male and a female yelling and screaming. X is saying, help me, my dad's trying to abuse me. We do hear some crying on the line. RP thinks that the male is trying to cover the female's mouth with the way that she's yelling. We're still getting further.
1: Temple. I don't need to touch.
0: 21, 10, 4.
2: 30, I copy.
0: 30, 10, 4.

0: County Charleston. I'll be code 3 from Atlanta Avenue in Valparaiso.
1: Charleston, I copy Sampson. Do you copy? Sampson, copy the code 3 response.
2: Yeah, copy.
1: 5074.
3: Same time, is that from you?
1: Just want to confirm you copied the code 3 for Charles 10.
3: Hey, I'm having radio issues, so I copy.
1: 10-4, and it looks like RP is going to be in Unit C. It's going to be the unit across from him. He's trying to remain as anonymous as possible so that they are still arguing and the ex is still crying.
3: Copy.

0: And again, RP's in apartment C. I'm not sure if D is the one that's going to be across from them. If so, there's a vandalism call and a welfare check back in April for unit D.
1: Of course.

And units responding, they are still hearing the arguing. And just to confirm, you've got the address is 5685 568 Hampshire.

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0: Attention all San Mateo County DNS station. CHP is in pursuit for a failure to your. It's going to be southbound 101 approaching Grand. Switch to the green for updates. Charleston, Charleston.
1: The double last name for last name is Laura Lincoln Adam Robert Adam. Second of Cervantes, Charles Edward Robert Victor Adam Nora Tom Edward Sam. First of Claudia, Charles Lincoln Adam Union David Ida Adam. Middle of Alicia Break.
0: Go ahead.
1: 11-18-1973 HF out of this address. 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

0: Pepper, I wouldn't need to see a failure to yield for CHP is now south on 101 south of Hillsdale. 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
1: 10-4.

Cobb County Units, paramedics are now to Marlboro and Dumbarton. It's going to be a pickup truck on its side. Also hit two vehicles. Appears to be non-injury. We will advise CHP.

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0: To Charles Logan, can I have a queue for a 415?
1: Go ahead.
0: It's going to be a 415 at 2700 Middlefield. 2700 Middlefield. RP is a neighbor saying outside of the building. A couple is arguing. Two HMAs and an HFA. Sounds like verbal only. They couldn't hear much else.
1: 10-4. 21 on Virgin here in cover.
0: 21, 10-4.

0: 30, can you show me out at this accident?
1: 30, 10, 4.
0: Oh, 29.
1: Go ahead.
0: That's of Charles Adam Lincoln Victor Ida Lincoln Lincoln Ocean. First of Boy Adam Lincoln Tom Adam Zebra Adam Robert. Break.
1: Go ahead.
0: 05-26-02 HM out of EPA break.
1: Go ahead.
0: Yellow 9110356. We're code 4.
1: 10-4 and I copy the code 4.

0: Charles, so did he send 31 evals?
1: Well, do you have a 28 so far?
0: I do not. Go ahead with it.
2: Charles, 31. The 28 is going to be 3720502 on Toyota.
0: When I copy, and that's going to be 1031, a current 7 of 27, a 2018 Toyota to that subject.
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0: 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I'm going to be clear of Stone Park. 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
0: Charlie 2 Charles 61. 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

0: Charles 11, I'll be Alpha 1 in the same location. 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
1: Charles 11, I copy.

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0: Of passport. It's going to be double last name. First last, Queen Union, Ida Robert Ocean Zebra. Second last, Robert Ida Victor Edward Robert Adam. First of Adam Lincoln Edward X-Ray. Right.
1: Go ahead.
0: It'll be 10/5/1992 HM.
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0: I'll take the case number.
1: Charles 11, your case number 727-772-77 at 2:32 hours.
0: Okay, Charles 61. Teddy is 29 when you're clear. Maybe all verbal flash of duck. David Union, Tom Tom. First of Rishi, Robert Ida, Sam Henry Ida. DOB is 424-1978. All verbal.

0: Charles 11 is 7:31 current, 10:26 a gray Hyundai out of Itasca, Illinois. Going to be to the subject, Alex.
1: Copy, thank you. I'll be transporting them, CJ.
0: Stand for?
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North County Unit Association. CHP is going to be attempting to jump into SFPD pursuit, possible 245 on an officer, white tow to Camry, southbound 280. Looks like they're trying to set up spikes at Westboro, again, southbound 280, looking to set up spikes at Westboro. Switch to TAC 2 for updates.

units on Pat Pry went into the new pursuit for CHP is now going to be southbound 280 approaching Truesdale. We're on TAC 2 for this one.

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0: Copy. What's my location?
1: They're going to be southbound 280, passing Black Mountain Road. Vehicle is a want for 245 on an officer in SF. So Toyota Corolla 9, Mary George 195.
0: Copy.

0: 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I can't copy.
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2: Sure.
0: I copy.

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0: Charles 31.
1: Charles 31.

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0: Myself and 64 are walking the trail adjacent to 800 Walnut in San Bruno. You can mark this code 4.
1: 10-4.

0: Charles 31, to Charles 30, welfare check.
1: Charles 31.
0: 31 is a welfare check. Kenyatta and Eucalyptus, Kenyatta and Eucalyptus. RPS Carlos is saying his Lyft left him here. He doesn't know where he is. Says he lives in Palo Alto. Then he says he lives at 1 Eucalyptus Court, which is where he has dropped off. We're unable to really get more from him, and his phone's about to die.
1: 31 cops.
2: Are you handling advice?
0: 310 431 city.
1: 31 copies, thank you.
2: Okay,

0: Gracias, Ivana.
1: San Francisco.
0: 16 1 3 0. What's the rest of the car? Thank you, Mike.
1: So far, good morning.

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0: Double last, first last of David Ocean Sam, second last of Sam Adam Nora Tom Ocean Sam, first of Carlos, middle initial of D David Break.
1: Go ahead.
0: 06-16-1970, other male out of San Jose Break.
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1: 10-4.

0: But he has a negative, no contact or history. His ID comes out of San Jose on Prospect Road.
1: Do we have any history at One Eucalyptus?

0: one eucalyptus, 1033 in August. It looks like just some fire alarms.
1: 10-4.
0: And 30, it looks like there's also a one eucalyptus lane in Menlo Park.
1: Over.

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1: Charles 30.
0: His Uber showed up, and...
1: Great.

0: 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Hello.
1: 10 10.
0: 19120, the Russian Car Tank, morning.
1: Good morning.

0: Charles 20, 1056 attempt just occurred.
1: What?
0: The 1056 attempt just occurred at 55 West Summit Drive, 55 West Summit Drive, cross of Summit Court. RP's daughter, Camille Taylor, born in 1993, is in the home and is not supposed to be there. She broke a mirror and was cutting herself with the glass. The RP did take the glass from her, but unknown if she still has anything with her. She's locked in a room by herself now.
1: It's only been around for HQ.
2: Boy, can you get us that?
0: Boy, 10, 10, 4.
1: Charles, 21.
3: 31,
0: 10, 4.
3: Boy, 31, 10, 4.

And I'll be sieging medics. Looks like the RP has a history. Excuse me, advising that the subject has a history for 5150s and suicidal ideation. And subject's going to be 1031 County Record, just a single booking 6 of 26 for 647F and a clear AFS.

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1: Copy that code 4 and submit.
0: Can I fire her? Come up here. She's taking me to the side of the resident.
1: Yeah, of course.

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1: 51.
0: 1033 commercial audible, 1200 industrial, 1200 industrial suite 2 for Soraya International. It's an office motion alarm.
1: Simple, I'll check the device.
0: Copy. Last false alarm was back in March.

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0: County Trust 21.
1: Hey, Charles, 21.
0: DMR is transferring her to Choke.
1: 10-4.

0: 2.52 with units that cover a follow-up on an alarm. Okay. 1200 Industrial, suite number 2. We have a responsible that says we already went to that location for an alarm, but they're asking if we can do a walkthrough with him.
1: Thank you.
2: What are you doing now?

0: 211 unit tech over 20,002 just occurred. Occurred about 3 to 5 ago now. Fair Oaks in second. Fair Oaks in second. Suspect vehicle is a gray Audi 4-door, unknown license plate. Last seen on, well, onto Fair Oaks. I don't have a direction of from there. We're advising CHP. The victim standing by in a white Chevy Suburban for contact.
1: Copy.

0: Okay, you get that.
1: Just your call sign, was that Boy 30 or Boy 10?
0: Boy 10.
1: Boy 10, 10-4.

St. Carlos Union's fires are out for our public assistance for a water problem with flooding conditions at Iris and Crestview. Iris and Crestview, I can ask them to advise. Okay.

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1: Go ahead.
0: For the farmer's market, 662 Laurel, 662 Laurel near San Carlos and Cherry. It's a black Audi and a white GMC pickup in the Wheeler lot in no parking areas.
1: 10-4.

0: 211 parking complaint. At Golden Glaze, 2780 San Mateo Avenue near Stanford and Warrington. It's a black Mazda in a 20-minute zone since last night.
1: Hello,

0: For 20 beat information, fires are on to an odor investigation south on 280 south of Edgewood for an odor of natural gas. Two callers, I'll ask them to advise.
1: Copy.

0: Do they have a 12-10-66 with the unit to cover?
1: Good.
0: It's a quick stop mark at 3401 Middlefield, 3401 Middlefield near 8th and 9th. The RP says there's a subject a couple days ago who cut some electric wires, and he's now returned. He's described as a Hispanic male in a black sweater and black shorts. They've got camera footage of him and would like him trespassed. And he's left on foot. They think he left on foot on Middlefield or might be around the building, but they're unsure exactly.
1: Oh, I got to close the other call. Yeah.
0: To what 11-10-4?
1: 410, I copy.

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0: 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I updated the plate and the CAD brakes.
1: Go ahead.
0: Can you advise the tow company to come onto the 600 block of Laurel from Cherry Street?
1: Go for it.

0: Pretty being a fire to our 12 fire alarm smoke detector, 629 Woodside Way near Glen Crag and Woodside. I'll ask them to advise. 10-4, thank you.
1: Well, then we're code 4. We'll go on an area check.
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0: 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He's at Meadowfield and Pacific.
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1: Go ahead.
0: It'll be 7/28/1994, HMA Road City, of Mexican Consulate First.
1: 2x11, 10-4.
0: 11/10, where are you guys at? Just at the restaurant.

211 so far. He's 1031 with a county record. Last booking August 8th for 594. Multiple priors 594, 602, 647 H. Henry. He's got a serve criminal protective order. He's got an X-ray number according to his county record, but it looks like DMV is down, and I'm still working through the double list.

0: Well, thank you, Adam, to the 662 list for the quick stop and Pizza Hut, please.
1: Hey, from Adam, still going to returns.

0: Do I love no further on your subject?
1: Copy. U.S. advisor reminds me to keep his yes and eight.
0: Never.

0: Yeah, I need fall 24.
1: To fall 24.
0: Can I get an ETA for the toe, please?
1: No problem.

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1: Yeah, Pat.
0: There's a ride along standing by in front of 330 Bradford, Isabella.
1: Never. 410, Samson. Am I going to headquarters and grab the ride along?

0: 24. Can I get a case of 5?
1: 7287280 at 7-Eleven.
0: Copy. Oh.

0: Highway 31, 1186, 280 in Alpine.
1: North Saunders, southbound 280.
0: 9, Robert George Nora, 325, Red Prius with 1.
1: I'm sorry, I wasn't ready for your plate description. I asked to confirm the location, please. Are you North Saunders, southbound on 280?
0: I'm southbound 280, Alpine.
1: Southbound 280 at Alpine, go ahead with that plate again.
0: 9, Robert George Nora, 325, Red Prius with 1.
1: Trevor, thank you, ma'am. And for info, DMV is down.

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Two Boy 31, go ahead. Prospect Canaro, Charles Adam, Robert Nora, Edward Ida, Robert Ocean, First with Samuel, Sam Adam, Mary Union, Edward Lincoln, break. So far, go ahead. 5/22 of 2002, Hispanic male out of Mountain View, break for numbers. Go ahead. Yellow 6410683. So far. County Boy 31, I'm code 4. So far, code 4 southbound 280 at all times.

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0: Holly and Industrial. 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

0: South County, the paramedics are up to a medical at 348 4th Avenue, 348 4th Avenue, number 18, for a medical alarm activation. No contact made just yet. I'll ask fire to advise.
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0: 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It's out of the roadway. I'm 10-8.
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0: 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No further.
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2: Highway 31, I'm 97. Roadway's clear. You show me 10-8.
1: Highway 31, 10-4. Highway 11, parking complaint.
0: Hello.
1: 425 Stanford Avenue, 425 Stanford near North Side in San Mateo for a Silver Infinity in a loading zone.
0: Wait, 10, I'll handle.
1: Wait, 10, 10, 4, 11, I'll show you tonight.
0: Yes.

0: San Carlos units. Fire and medics are on to a medical for a fall victim in 295 Chestnut. 295 Chestnut near Hole in Manzanita. San Carlos, I'll ask fire to advise. Okay.
1: Four 53, I copy.

0: 30B units, fire is number 2 on public assist for a water problem at Barkley Field, 5001 Farm Hill, for flooding conditions near home plate. I can ask fire to advise.
1: 31, I copy. Thank you.

0: Boy 30, 31, 11,
1: 81.
0: Fire medics on the way. I'll be calling CHP northbound 280 at Woodside on ramp. Northbound 280 at Woodside to report of an overturned box truck actually on the ramp. Possibly one entrapment. We're still getting further.
1: 31, copy.
0: Boy 30, confirm you, copy.
2: Okay, 21, copy. I'll be in route.
0: Okay, 21, 10-4. Boy 30, did you copy the call?
3: County 710.
0: 2710.
3: Code 3 is authorized.
0: Code 3 authorized. Boy 30 County.
4: Good.
0: Did you copy the call?
4: I'm delayed, but in route.
0: 10-4. And I'm being advised now that the person is climbing out of the vehicle. There's subjects there helping him.
2: Okay, 21 copy. I'm going to shut down then.
0: Okay, 21 shutting down.
1: Yeah. 31, same traffic.
0: 10-4.
3: Yeah, that I got.

0: Hi, Vigil.
1: Hey, David, 12.
0: Myself, I'm going 11-2 as your maze at Douglas Court.
1: Douglas Court, 10-4.

0: Ouais, j'ai trouvé le train dans mon cou. Meet Double S is Doug Gomez, Guzman, George Adam, Lincoln David, Adam, Mary, Edward Jeeva, second last, George Union Jeeva, Mary, Adam, Nora, Frank. First of ever. 11-29-1982, H and May, all verbal.
1: 10-4.

0: David, can we send somebody on an immigration violation? He's showing 1030 on an immigration violation as a previously deported felon. Otherwise, he's 1031 so far. He's got a county record, a last booking in January for 466, 11395. He's on county probation, search and seizure for that H&S. DMV is down, and I'm still going through the double S.
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0: Go ahead.
1: UV is 502-1978, HMA. Verbal, but I have an x-ray.
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0: 411, your subject 731 with the county record, last book date 10/25 for 11/377, priors for 245, 243, E. Edward, and other H&S charges with the XR number.
1: Copy.

0: Okay, 20, you have 28 for the blade ready?
1: I do not. And is that 20 or 21?
0: Okay, 21. I'm in our nuclear.
1: Go ahead.
0: 2-5-5-3-2, Charles, 4.
1: 10-4. 1031A, but DMV is still down.
0: Yeah.
1: And your status, sir?
0: We're trying to figure out. I think it's VRs.
1: 10-4.
2: County Boy 3197.
1: 2x3174.
0: I think we're going to need a record tow truck to pull it off the side if we can start inquiring about one of those.
1: If we're just confirm this is on the ramp, if so, I'll call CHP. They'll get a tow.
0: I believe it's going to be ours. It's not going on the ramp. He tried to make a left from our jurisdiction onto the ramp, and he failed.
1: Copy that. And it's just turning it on its side, or it's towing it away, too?
0: 10-9.
1: It's only there to turn it on its side, or it's also going to tow it away?
0: It looks like it's drivable. I'll contact the driver, see if he's able to actually drive this thing.
1: Tougher. It's okay.

County Way 31, I'm 29. 2x31, go ahead. 3 double last, first last, Charles Adam, Henry Union, Adam Nora Adam, second last, Gutierrez, George Union Tom, Ida Edward, Robert, Edward Zebra, first of Fabrico, Frank Adam, Boy Robert Ida, Charles Ida, Ocean, middle of Aaron Brakes. Go ahead. 3/21/2003, Hispanic male SF, breaker number. 10-4, go ahead. William, 9/28/7099. 2x31, 10-4. Boy, key to one action, tow and route.

0: Tony, what 11? Myself, 10, and David, 12. Well, with one. Veterans and Chestnut. HMA, Black over Brown.
1: Confirm 7 and Chestnut.
0: Veterans and Chestnut.
1: 11. Oh, Veterans and Chestnut. I copy.
0: Oh, 29, we're good.
1: Let me go ahead.
0: The double loss, first loss of Garcia, common spelling. Second loss of Pena, Paul, Eleanor, Adam. First of Ronald, Robert Ocean, or Adam Lincoln. Middle of Otonier, break.
1: Go ahead.
0: DOB 7-20-1985, HMA, verbal.
1: So far.

0: And two, I love, and I just want to make sure I got that first name correct. It's like Ronald, but there's no D David at the end. It's just RONAL. Over, thank you.
1: Well, then we have a chance to have another thing.
0: The first time I.

0: 211, 1031, county record, last booking June 24th. For 602, 11377, 11395. And DMV is still down. And go ahead with your next one.
1: The next one is a double S. First last of Taurus, time motion Robert, Robert, Edward, Sam. Second last of Rubio, Robert, Union, Boy, Adam, Boy, Ida, Ocean. First of Jesus, common break.
0: Go ahead.
1: DOB 0402-1977, HMA, verbal.
0: 211-104.

0: 2.11, so far your subject's 1031 with a county record, last booking in May for 11364, 11377. He has a pre-sentence for the same. I do not see, it's a diversion. I do not see a search and seizure, and I'm still working through the double left.
1: Copy. Anyway, can I have a second point now, Claire?
0: So far, well, let me finish through the double last on this one.

0: Super 11. He's otherwise 1031. Cuboy 10, you have one for me? Go ahead.
1: Double last, Robles Rubio. Robert Ocean Boy, Lincoln Edward Sam. Robert Union Boy, Ida Ocean. First of Juan, common spelling, date of birth 4. Correction, April 5th, 1977.
0: Can be all verbal. 2 by 10, 10 4.

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1: 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Go for it.
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0: 20 meet units, fire medic front to a medical at Palm Villas, 1931 Woodside Road, number 4. It's for an 87-year-old female, fainting episode, or unconscious, rather. I can ask fire to advise.
1: That's our copy right there.

0: 2x61.
1: Alright, well then we're on a search with Torres Rubio. So far he'll be 10-15 for HNS.
0: 2x11, 10-4.
2: Track for 21.
0: Hey firm. Did your tow arrive on what side?
2: Tonight.
0: Did action tow arrive on what side?
2: I don't see any more. 3031 are there.
3: County Way 31, that's a negative.
0: 31, 10-4.

0: Fanboy Lane, can I get a kiss, please?
1: 211-10-4. Two 11, case number is 7286-7286. The time of stop was 11:22.
0: No, we will go for
1: it. Stop.
0: Yeah, 10-10-8.
1: Jim, 10-10-8.

0: 20 units, paramedics are on 2 Medical at 240 Edmonds Road, 240 Edmonds near Blue Oak Trail. That's for a 31-year-old male with an allergic reaction. I can ask fire to advise.
1: Copy, thank you.

South County. This fire medics are on to a medical at 3040 Fair Oaks Avenue, 3040 Fair Oaks near 2nd and 3rd. 88-year-old female, difficulty breathing. I'll ask fire to advise.

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1: Thank you.
0: No problem. Two Paul 24, 1182.
2: Go ahead.
0: 1182, northbound El Camino near Trader Joe's, 1482 El Camino, between Belmont and White Oak. It's for a white Ford sedan into a pole. I asked for PD, refused to give any further information and disconnected.
2: 10-4.

0: 11. Torres will be with Siren release and Isla 29, same location.
1: Just confirm a new stop. Two by 11, just confirm this is a new stop.
0: Hey, from new stop. Let's go, Asia Fair.
1: 10-4, go ahead.
0: We double S, last of Maria, Mary, Adam, Robert, Ida, Adam. Second last of Ventura, Victor, Edler, Nora, Tom, Union, Robert, Adam. First of Delfina, David, Edler, Lincoln, Frank, Ida, Nora, Adam, Frank.
1: Go ahead.
0: DOE is 12/24/1987. All Rebel.
1: 10-4. And 10 and 12 still with you?
0: Affirm.
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1: Copy, go for
0: it. So for code 4 veterans, just not. South County units info pending at 1066, possibly a 314 on William near 4th and 5th.
1: Go ahead.
0: 3183 William near 4th and 5th. Occurred about 5 ago now for a subject in a blue hat, black shirt near a basket that was exposing himself and touching himself in the middle of the street. The RP is just a passerby, no further.
1: Never. Can I give it 12? We'll break from here. And the 314.
0: Yeah, it was 12:10-4.

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0: Tony B. Units. Paramedics are on to a medical aid at Corollaris 200 Edmonds for a 57-year-old male fall with a head injury. I can ask fire to advise.
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1: Confirm. 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
0: Confirm.
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0: 153. 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
1: I do not.
0: I should declare.
1: Go ahead.
0: 7 David, Tom Union, 532. 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
0: Double S Tejada Angriano, Tom Edward, John Edward, David Adam, Adam Nora, George Union, Ida Adam Nora, Ocean, first of Natalia, Nora Adam, Tom Adam Lincoln, Ida Adam, middle of Kitzel.
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0: The vehicle crashed into a Caltrans light pole. It's in the center island of El Camino. Can you start Caltrans out here so they can check their pole, make sure it's not going to fall over?
1: 10-4.
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0: Maybe 12 from 4-10. Go ahead, sir. NBA HM, 40s to 50s. Black puff vest, black hat, teal shirt, blue jeans, and he's possibly at the recycling center.
1: Therefore.

0: Samson, 1186, 101 over Woodside.
1: You northbound or southbound?
0: Southbound. 8, Adam Henry Williams, 623, Gray Mossville, 1, Harlow.
1: For southbound 101 over Woodside.

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1: 230.
0: Just for info, westbound Woodside at 280 is going to be shut down probably for about 5 to 10 minutes while they get this thing rolled back up, right?
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1: of Aguiano, Adam Nora George Union, Ida, Adam Nora Ocean, First of Rosalinda, Robert Ocean Sam, Adam Lincoln, Ida Nora David Adam, Mill Maria Break.
0: Go ahead.
1: 0731-1983, female to Redwood Break.
0: So far, go ahead.
1: David 313-5034.
0: So far.
1: Just for the cat.
0: So far.

0: Charles County, and this information, fires are on to a full assignment, 832 8th Avenue. 832 8th Avenue for flames coming from a fence and possibly a shed in a backyard.
1: County, where can I copy? I'll be code 3 from 5th and Glendale.
0: 10-10-4.
2: Two boy key 20, I'll be in a row.
0: Boy key 20, 10-4.
3: David 12, St. Charlie.
0: David 12, 10-4.
4: 11, St.
0: Two boy 11, 10-4.

0: 11 and 10, I guess.
1: 11 and 4, they're following this to a structure fire.
0: Alright, what's up? We're going to be evacuating the rear buildings.
1: Prosecutor, I'm sorry, I'm on 911 at the same time. Repeat, you said it for the rear building?
0: I think from the surrounding buildings, we're going to start evacuation.
1: Stop her.

0: South County, this fire medics are on to a medical at Chavez Market, 3282 Middlefield, for a fall in the parking lot. I'm going to ask fire to advise.
1: Wait. Well, can we have a unit on 7th Avenue evacuate the backups, please?
0: I've got units on 9th Avenue. Sam 10 is back there with Boy 10 and Boy 11.
1: County Sam 10.
0: Sam 10.
1: That's in the backyard of 831 9th.
0: Backyard of 831 9th.
1: And we're trying to make contact with the resident.
0: 10-4.

0: County Sound 10. There's no answer at 831 9th.
1: No answer at 831 9th.
0: Same for 835.
1: Same for 835.
0: And County Sound 10, I don't have the number of the houses under construction. Just south or west of 831 is vacant.
1: West of 831 is vacant.

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0: Okay, from 839.
1: So far.

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1: Samson.
0: Fries requesting a unit to Spring and 8th and Bay and 8th for traffic control.
1: K-20 at Spring and 8th.
0: K-20 at Spring and 8th.
1: K-22, I can start from West Menlo. Just the location again.
0: Bay and 8th, please.
1: So far.
2: David 12 to handle.
0: David 12 to handle the Bay and 8th.

0: And 20B units in Fulfilling a Residential Audible on San Carlos Avenue in West Selby.
1: Okay, just want to handle that. Assume they have enough people in South County.
0: 8-2-1-10-4-2-14 San Carlos. Covers the living room.
1: Never.
0: Also, there's a responsible en route about 2 miles out in a white Tesla.
1: Never.
2: Two by 30. Just for info, Woodside Road westbound was opened about 5 ago. The on-ramp to northbound 280 is going to be shut down while they get it towed out of the road.
0: So far.

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1: David K-22.
0: Hear that alarm on St. Carlos, some luck, Lizard.
1: K-22-10-4, 21, copy.
2: I copy, thank you. County, can you put back to 8th and Bay? I'm in route.
1: En route to 8th and Bay.
3: Boy 11, San 10. Roger. You at 8th and Bay? That's an apron. 10-4. K-21, great, K-21, 10-10. We already got somebody there.
2: Never. We need a body somewhere else.
3: Negative, you need to stay an 8.
1: Any copies?

0: by 52. Caltrans hasn't been able to reach their supervisor to get somebody out there. They said when they do, they'll call us back with an ETA. Until then, I don't have anything. San Carlos units info pending a residential out of along West 6th Way. Sorry, last unit, just your call sign. Who wants it?
1: 52.
0: 52, 48 Wessex near Williams Lane at the Levison residence that covers the front door.
1: 10-4. Runway's clear and we'll be 10-8 until Caltrans comes and calls us back.
0: 10-4, I'll show all units 10-8.
2: Runway's clear. Report taken, 10-8.
0: Jennifer, was that an owner request, though?
2: Negative, it's going to be for 22-6-51, G George.
0: Jennifer. I'll need to confirm all the vehicle info for the SVS entry.
2: I copy, I'll give you 21.
0: Jennifer.

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1: Good.
0: Do you have David 12 with you?
1: Hey, for
0: well, one of you guys know 10-8.
1: My car is stuck in front of fire, sorry. Cover that.
0: Boy, 11-10-10, you can go 10-8.
1: Hey, what?

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1: Code 4.
0: So for code 4 on 8 to 9.
1: Fire's already done their primary searches. They're doing secondary searches right now.
0: So far.

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1: Go ahead.
0: I'm pending 2-9-1-1 hangups from the residents in 800 East San Carlos Avenue. On callback on both, they advised it was a missed out. May I close the mouth?
1: Paper.
0: Paper.

0: 22.
1: 5 Tom George Sam 436.
0: So far, it's 1031A, but DMV is still down.
1: So far, 4121 for the residents. Can we place a call, please?
0: So far. Looks like the only phone number I have is for the responsible to send route to you. I can try and call her and see where she is if you'd like.
1: No, that's okay. I'll do it for a minute,
0: Chef. 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

0: 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I'm going to do a walkthrough of residence.
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0: Sí, double S. First last of Gallardo. George Adam Lincoln, Lincoln Adam, Robert David Ocean, second last of Gonzalez, George Ocean Nora Zebra Adam Lincoln Edward Zebra, first of Rodrigo, Robert Ocean David Robert Ida George Ocean. Great. DOB 0503 1982 HMA. Hold verbal. Should be 10:30.
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0: Pennsylvania, Murray.
1: Go ahead.
0: On Rodrigo Gallardo Gonzalez, 5'3 of 82. He is Pennsylvania, Murray, $2,500 for 11,377. It's an SO warrant.
1: Copy. Can you confirm for site, please? Single ID.
0: Definitely.
1: And we'll back. Can you advise if he's still on probation with search terms?
0: He does have a county record. He is on court probation, search and seizure for 496 and 11377.
1: Copy. Court for on search.
0: Definitely. Code for a second in bay.

0: 211, your warrant's confirmed. I'm sending a court date to your screen, and I'm waiting for the abstract.
1: Thank you. Thank you, Prince. I'll take a case.
0: Definitely. Case number 7282 88 72 88
1: at
0: 1328. Two boy 53. Okay. 53 or 52. I'm putting a recall at 48 Wessex Way for the Levison residence. It covers the entry, exit, and garage door, front door.
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0: en route. 10-4, it looks like the RP is 10 minutes out in a silver Mercedes, or the responsible.

0: 30B units higher en route to a recall at Barclay Field, 5001 Farm Hill, for a large water leak. I'll ask them to advise.
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0: It occurred yesterday at 817 Walnut Street, 817 Walnut near Olive and South Plaza. The RP is asking for a phone call. No suspect info.
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2: 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Both in it.
1: Two boy 11 10 4.

0: Then call the CMS fire department for fire alarm 198 King Court, 198 King Court, with a cross of the name for a dumpster smoke detector.
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0: South County Ambulance, paramedics are on for medical 467 7th Avenue, 467 7th, over across the middle field. It's a 56-year-old male unconscious breathing stroke patient.
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0: On 7 Sam, Zebra Union 294. 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
1: 10-4.

San Carlos Unit's Fire Medics are on to Palo Alto Medical with the urgent care 301 Industrial. 71-year-old female with a elevated heart rate. I will ask fire to advise their medics to advise.

0: 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I'll ask them to advise.
1: 822-74.

0: David 12, 2 by 10, 11, 54.
1: What?
0: This might be more of a dispersal, I'm not sure. Edison and 11th. Edison and 11th for a large, about 20-foot white RV, unknown license plate. It's parked near the community park on Edison. The door is open, so the RP thinks that somebody might be in it. It's been parked there, ongoing, thinks somebody's living out of it. They don't want any contact. No further.
1: Charles 30, all handle on license.
0: Charles 30, 10-4.

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0: Darby doesn't want contact, right?
1: Correct.
0: And for Austin 8, beat info, and then, can you show me 1186, Veterans and Walnut?
1: Veterans and, I'm sorry, where did you say Walnut?
0: Avram. 9 Adam Henry Yellow 412 Mazda with 1 L advice.
1: 10-4. Be advised, DMV is still down.
0: Code 4 then.
1: 10-4, code 4 Veterans and Walnut.

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